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1: Thank you guys sudah dengerin International Top 20 Pro 2 Kendari. 20 tangga lagu

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I don't know what I'll do when you find out that I'm just a used heart salesman, living with imposter syndrome.

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Just have some fun. Yeah.

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So pastikan kamu stay tune di Pro 2, teman terbaik kamu. It is what it is, devil like who she's a whole different animal. Got the beast on leash to the net, and tease, she's a whole different animal. Daddy on the hit, to take a chamber no matter why you tryna glitch. Crash, crash, crash, crash, crash, crash, crash, crash, crash, crash, crash, crash, crash, crash, crash, crash, crash, crash, crash, crash, crash, crash, crash, crash, crash, crash, crash, crash, crash, crash, crash, crash, crash, crash, crash, crash, crash, crash, crash, crash, crash, crash, crash, crash, crash, crash, crash, crash, crash, crash, crash, crash, crash, crash, crash, crash, 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